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1: All right now, for all you boppers out there in the big city, all you street people with an ear for the action,
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0: 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The very mention of the name brings to mind things so evil, so fantastic, so degrading. You wonder if it isn't all a dream, a nightmare.
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1: No, you never loved me like I did. 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

are supposed to call me tonight. You were supposed to call me tonight. We would have gone to the cinema, and after to the restaurant, the one you like in your street.

If I find her, I'll kill her for real. Is that for sure? You have to know. I can do it. Man, I'll kill her.

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Live location, North Circular. Starts to rain, have you seen this? No reply, 3 minutes. Leg starts to bounce, crack the window a bit. Good to be at the house at least. And when you open the door, I knew. Not seen you since August, borrowed sunglasses, late afternoon. Ironically synchronized dance moves. I kissed you under the moon, I thought, but it was actually just one of those big bright lights. 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

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What kind of incense was that? I always buy the wrong one. Fall asleep together, wake up with a big light on. Back to back, the extractor fan in the bathroom begging for attention. And I've been telling everyone who listen, it's always sunny on the Didsbury Dozen. 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

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Cause ain't nothing changed. Cause ain't nothing changed. Cause ain't nothing changed. Cause ain't nothing changed. Cause ain't nothing changed. Cause ain't nothing changed. Cause ain't nothing changed. Cause ain't nothing changed. Cause ain't nothing changed. Cause ain't nothing changed. Cause ain't nothing changed. Cause ain't nothing changed. Cause ain't nothing changed. Cause ain't nothing changed. Cause ain't nothing changed. Cause ain't nothing changed. Cause ain't nothing changed. Cause ain't nothing changed. Cause ain't nothing changed. Cause ain't nothing changed. Cause ain't nothing changed. Cause ain't nothing changed. Cause ain't nothing changed.

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Said I didn't need to get down or feel empty inside. 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And well, maybe she's right.